us to gain shamanic knowledge, to discover truth through that technique of merging.

and each form of it is as legitimate as, say, different kinds of dancing, a waltz, a rumba, a foxtrot, a frog, all are perfectly legitimate forms of dancing. So the universe does this.

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Well, I can share my love with you, you know I know, you when life gets hard.

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Even life gets hard, you are all I know.

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So we can buy shit we don't need. 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No purpose or place. We have no Great War, no Great Depression.